And that was a good fast beat to All I Need Is a Miracle, Mike and the Mechanics. Yeah, good 80s one, that one. And the next one I would go with a bit of Sherbet, Another Night on the Road. Yeah, good one, this one. Let's go.

0: 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Some locations require permits before you enter. 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Respect country, respect culture, plan ahead and travel responsibly in the Northern Territory.
1: T-Bar! T-Bar!

Yeah, a bit of Debbie Harry there, Blondie Atomic. Yeah, from the 80s again. Another one, we're going to go with the Moving Pictures now. I like these this group. Yeah, back to blues and booze again. Ha ha, you was Rock On John on the 70s, 80s and 90s music. Yeah, let's go.

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1: Ain't no country club either.

Yeah, we got Cheryl Crow in a bit of 90s music. Now, All I Want to Do. Yeah, the next one we're going to go with a bit of Peter Andre. All Night, All Right. You with Rock On, John. Hope you like the music of the 70s, 80s, and 90s one. We're going into the 90s one now, so sit back and listen and rock on. Hey,

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2: Good morning, Oliver Chaseling with ABC News. NT Chief Minister Leah Fenocchiaro has reiterated that it's a ridiculous claim that the charges laid against Federal MP Luke Gosling have been politicised. Mr Gosling was yesterday charged with breach of bail less than a month after he was arrested over allegations he assaulted the NT Administrator David Connolly. At the time of his arrest, Mr Gosling's lawyer accused NT police of politicising the matter. In return, the police commissioner criticised those claims as offensive. Speaking on Radio National this morning, Ms Fenocchiaro says the commentary undermines credibility.
3: We refute these ridiculous claims as well. Ultimately, charges have been laid. It's a matter for the police. It's a matter for the courts, and the justice system needs to run its course. Any deflection otherwise is entirely a matter for the member for Solomon. But we're getting on with the job of delivering for the territory. And in the meantime, this creates a very unwelcome distraction and really undermines credibility.
2: The mayor of Alice Springs says the community won't be surprised that she spoke against a council policy recognising the benefits of Pine Gap to the town and in defending Australia. At a meeting last night, Alice Springs Town Council voted to apologise to the Pine Gap facility and the community, 5-4, following the use of a discarded council-branded marquee during recent Pine Gap protests. The motion also asked council to acknowledge the importance of the facility for the defence of Australia, which Mayor Asta Hill said is beyond the remit of council.
4: For communities affected by rheumatic heart disease, that could be transformative. Instead of waiting for children to become infected and then trying to prevent further
2: limiting power price rises will be one of the main issues discussed today. Limiting power price rises will be one of the main issues discussed today when federal, state and territory leaders meet at National Cabinet. The latest energy market forecast warns data centres are expected to draw as much power from the grid by 2036 as all homes in New South Wales and Victoria do currently. The Grattan Institute's Hamish McKenzie says the devil will be in the detail.
5: But I think conceptually, Australians should be really encouraged by that very proactive proposal, because it means that it's as good a guarantee as anyone can give us that data centres will drive renewables up and just keep a lid on prices without pushing them up.
2: The Royal Commission on Anti-Semitism and Social Cohesion will hold its final day of hearings today after months of public evidence. Gavin Coote reports.
6: Since beginning hearings in May, the Commission has heard from nearly 300 witnesses, including Jewish leaders and community members, senior police, government officials and tech companies. Commissioner Virginia Bell will today deliver a closing address, and there'll be a number of final witnesses on the topic of social cohesion. The Federal Coalition has led calls for extra hearings, but Peak Body, the Executive Council of Australian Jewry, says it strongly favours the timely completion of the Commission's work. Commissioner Bell is due to deliver a final report by December 14.
2: Overseas, the Kremlin is refusing to comment on reports that a US military transport plane has landed at Moscow's Vnukovo Airport. There's speculation in Russian media that either a prisoner exchange is underway or the plane has brought US President Donald Trump's envoys for talks on the Ukraine war. It follows UK Prime Minister Andy Burnham saying he will travel to New York next month to join European leaders in lobbying Mr. Trump to supply Ukraine with Patriot missiles. And flowers have been laid on the star honouring Dolly Parton on the Walk of Fame in Hollywood. The country music legend has died at the age of 80, and tributes are being paid from around the world. Mick Jagger says she was a wonderful singer and songwriter. Sir Andrew Lloyd Webber refers to her as the undisputed queen of storytelling songs, and Cyndi Lauper says it's hard to imagine the world without her. Trisha Peluccio is the co-writer and star of Here You Come Again, a musical about Dolly Parton, which was shown in Sydney and Melbourne last year, and says any praise she got was just people sharing their love of Dolly.
7: That's how it should be. You know, there's only one Dolly Parton, and people love her. And I was so surprised as an American how beloved she is around the world. And I don't think that Americans realize what an impact she has on Australians.
2: And that's the latest from the ABC Newsroom.

And that was a bit of Edwin Collins there for you, A Girl Like You. Yeah, at this hour I'm going to play all the rock mix for you. Yeah, you with Rock On, John here? Today I'm going to go with a little bit more by old Dr. Hook. A good old one, this one. Yeah, here's Dr. Hook.

0: Bush Bands Bash is happening again on Sunday, the 13th of September at Telegraph Station. 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Mara!
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2: Tiva.

There was a bit of Tom Petty there for you. A mind with a heart of its own. Yeah, next one we'll go with a bit of a new flame here. Here's old Simply Red. Yeah, that's a red-headed fella. In that 80s band there. Yeah, they sing quite a few songs. Good ones there too. Yeah, you would rock on, John. Keep on listening. I'll be playing all them really good rock and roll music there for you. Yeah, here we go.

And that was a bit of Shakin' Stevens there for you. You with Rock On, John, here on TV Radio. Yeah, a good rockin' way to fall in love. Bit of Shakin' Stevens there. Next one, we'll go a bit of Abracadabra there for you. Everybody knows this song, old Steve Miller Band. Yeah, way back in 1983-84, he came out with this one. Good rockin' one day. Yeah, I grew up with this. Yeah, let's go. Here we go.

Pretty JJ Kale there for you after midnight. The next one we'll go with old Doc Nathan and the crew there, the Angels, all the way from down south in Australia, Melbourne way there in Brisbane. After the rain, good rocking one, this one. Yeah, he brings back a lot of memory too. But he passed away, the old Doc Nathan, but he keeps on, his voice keep on rocking there. Yeah, let's go. After the rain, let's go with the Angels.

With a Bob Seger there for you, and the Silver Bullet Band, Against the Wind. Yeah, everybody knows that old song. Good one, that one. And here we got some Barnsey now. Old Jimmy Barnes, mate, the lead frontman for Cold Chisel. Yeah, Ain't No Mountain High Enough. Good rocking one, this one. Here we go with old Barnsey. Yeah, let's go.

0: There's still a lot of people that get but sick with that diphtheria in that community. People, when they come sicker in that diphtheria, they have them infected so not only just skin or even but sore throat, and they can hardly breathe properly. You can get them needle. I'm going to keep them, you and that family mob safe from this diphtheria sickness. These are needles you've been around for a long time, and they give it in a little kit and then protect them from other diseases too. You should get them by that needle every 5 years. You can get them that diphtheria needle in a clinic for free. LT mob that visit by your community. But give it by your that free diphtheria and flu needles. If you think about you got them that diphtheria, you know, go to your clinic and they can check them up. You.
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Yeah, but good slow vibe in one there, the Rock Melons. Demi Hines, the lead singer. And good 90s one, that one. Ain't No Sunshine When She Gone. it was done by another old singer back in the 70s. But yeah, the Rock Melon done a real good version of that one. Next one we'll go with the long-haired dude, Kid Rock, All Summer Long. Yeah, good vibing one, that one. Let's go.

That was a bit of Blink 182, a band from the 2000, All the Small Things. Yeah, good rocking one, that one. I seen a band played that their New Year's night at the Flynn's. Yeah, they rocked it up. And now we're going to go with Dave Gleason and the crew, the Screaming Jets. He is better. Good rock and vibe one from the 90s and stuff. Yeah. Sit back and listen. I'll keep on bringing all them good rockin' one there for you.

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2: Good morning, Oliver Chaseling with ABC News. Northern Territory MP Luke Gosling says he will stand down from his special envoy positions until allegations of assault against NT Administrator David Connolly and a breach of bail are heard in court. Yesterday, Mr. Gosling was charged with breaching his bail conditions set by the court following his alleged assault against the administrator at a community festival last month. Mr. Gosling says he categorically denies the allegations and has signalled his intent to fight the charges. He says the allegations have become a distraction to the business of government and said he remained committed to continuing to serve as the member for Solomon. A stoush over energy rules for data centres is expected to dominate today's National Cabinet meeting in Sydney. Here's political reporter Jack Mackay.
3: Prime Minister Anthony Albanese will use today's meeting with state leaders to push his plan for national standards for AI data centres. The proposal includes mandating that data centres use renewables backed by gas to power their operations, but the move is expected to face backlash from the Queensland and Northern Territory governments. Queensland Deputy Premier Jarrod Bleij says his state wants data centres to use all forms of electricity.
4: We're not going to be forced by the Commonwealth and told what to do in Queensland. We're our own state and we're pushing back.
3: The federal government has indicated it will legislate to force states to comply with its plan.
2: The Alice Springs mayor has opposed a local council policy recognising the importance of Pine Gap to Alice Springs and the defence of Australia. Yesterday, Alice Springs Town Council voted to apologise to the Pine Gap facility and the community, 5-4, following the use of a discarded council-branded marquee during recent Pine Gap protests. The motion also asked council to reaffirm its policy, which recognises the economic and social benefits of Pine Gap to the town and the defence of Australia. Mayor Asta Hill voted against the motion and says she holds very real concerns about signals intelligence being gathered at the facility.
5: Expressing a policy that supports that facility, in my view, is beyond the remit of council, precisely because it's not in our jurisdiction. We're not experts in foreign affairs and geopolitics. And so to reaffirm that policy was problematic to me.
2: The families of two police officers who were fatally shot by Sovereign Citizen fugitive Desi Freeman in northeast Victoria say their grief is still raw 1 year on. Erin Somerville reports.
6: Detective leading Senior Constable Neil Thompson and Senior Constable Vadim Devart Hotard were shot and killed while serving a warrant at Porpunkah last August. A permanent memorial will be unveiled in Bright today to commemorate their lives. In statements, Mr. Thompson's sisters describe him as fiercely loyal and a natural leader, while his partner says their grief has not eased. Mr. Devart Hotard's family say they've been comforted in their grief by his colleagues and friends. Victoria Police Chief Commissioner Mike Bush has described today's anniversary as a solemn day.
2: The lawyer for an Indigenous teenager held at gunpoint by police on a Canberra bus last year says the ACT government and the AFP have been notified of an intention to lodge a civil case against them. Jade Toomey reports.
7: The 17-year-old was a victim of mistaken identity by officers looking for another man. A report into the incident by the ACT and Commonwealth Ombudsman handed down yesterday found that once police realised their mistake, they searched the teen. That search was found to be inappropriate, seemingly unlawful and potentially lethal. The teen's lawyer, Sam Tierney, says he's notified the ACT government and the Commonwealth representing the AFP of an intention to pursue civil claims as a result of the incident.
2: Dolly Parton's publicists have revealed that the US country music star died after a brief battle with cancer. She passed away at the age of 80 at a cancer centre in Nashville, surrounded by loved ones. Born in a one-room cabin in Tennessee as one of 12 children, Dolly Parton grew up to be one of the best-selling musicians of all time. These fans in New York say she embodied the American dream.
8: Look where she started, and she worked hard and believed in herself and what America could do.
2: And that's the latest.
0: Hey, my name's Maddie, and I'm from Kakadu, and you're listening to Tebow Radio.

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Radio folks, the time now, of course, is 11:30 on this gorgeous 26th of August on a lovely Wednesday, folks. You're listening to Tiba, your voice in the bush, and we are going to play a variety of songs and try to play as many mixed songs as we can get our hands on, as well as playing quite a few tracks from Dolly to celebrate her passing, unfortunately leaving us at the age of 80, but not before leaving her mark in country music without question. We're not going to get too much in that, but if you would like to tune in this Sunday here on Tiva, where I will be playing tribute to the late legendary Dolly Parton, and of course playing every song I can possibly get my hands on to celebrate her life, as well as having other artists as well. But that won't be until this Sunday, so make sure you don't miss that, folks, and tune in here on Tiva, your voice in the bush, this Sunday to celebrate the life and the musical journey of Dolly Parton. Here we go with the classic track that she actually writ and of course put together for her very first movie that she would ever go on and do, of course, and that is the classic of 9 to 5. So here we go, folks, we've got Dolly Parton with 9 to 5, and of course we're chucking in some Smokey, who's joining us with Don't Play Your Rock and Roll Music. We're also chucking in some Carrie Underwood, who's joining us with Before He Cheats.

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That was the unmistakable Bob Marley with the classic of Iron Lion Zion. All right, before that, though, we had Pink, who, of course, was joining us with Respect, and Before He Cheats was done by Carrie Underwood. Rightio, continuing with our mixtape, folks, we've got some more Dolly Parton. We're going to play in and out all during the day. And a reminder to tune in this Sunday as I play tribute to the late great legend in country music, the lovely Dolly Parton. I will be playing as many tracks by her this Sunday as I can get my hands on, as well as other artists. Rightio. Now, Dolly is going to team up with Kenny Rogers to give us Islands in the Stream. This, of course, was written by the Bee Gees. Keeping in mind that when they wrote this, they are still teenagers and originally had wanted this particular track to be released not as a country song, but rather wanted it to be released as a rock and roll duet. Lucky for us, this backfires and Kenny gets his hands on it, which he originally wanted to record with Sharon Easton. She was not available for some reason. And Dolly stepped up, and thankfully for us, this would go on to become one of the most iconic country music duos in music history with Dolly Parton and, of course, Kenny Rogers.

0: Good afternoon, Oliver Chaseling with ABC News. Federal MP Luke Gosling will stand aside as Special Envoy for Defence, Veterans Affairs and Northern Australia.
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Michael Bolton joining us with the classic hit of Sitting on the Dock of the Bay that's been covered by a variety of artists over the years, from country blues and even country rock, as well as, of course, the version we've just finished hearing. Okay, stay tuned, because still to come on the Polly G mixtape, we've got some Taylor Swift, who of course is going to join us with We Are Never Getting Back Together. This is one of her early tracks when she first came out, folks. This course will be followed by Robert Palmer, who's joining us with I'll Be Your Baby Tonight. He's teaming up with UB40. Now, this particular track, everyone seems to think that this is a romantic song and it's some bloke who's in love. It got nothing to do with a woman, folks, and everything to do, well, if you do your homework, you'll find out what it really is. Okay, this will be followed by the Eagles, who's joining us with Witchy Woman. You're listening to Tiba, your voice in the bush, and you've tuned in with Polly G, myself, and the mixtape.

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1: Hey, you see those fellas?
2: Yeah, what are they doing?
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2: Should we ask them if they got a permit? 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
1: Yeah, that's a good idea. 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
2: Yeah, let's do that.
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Peachy Woman. Right, up next, we've got Prince is joining us with When Doves Cry. Dolly Parton is returning, this time with Heartbreak Express. And, of course, we're going to chuck in The Millionaire, a great comedy from the 70s, and this will be done by Dr. Hook. We've also got some Phil Collins, Michael Jackson, and some Bee Gees as well, so stay tuned, folks.

0: time again. Thank you. Thank you all. Thank you. Thank you. Thank you.
1: I'm not a bad person.
0: I know.
1: I don't drink and I don't kill.

That's really tight. You know, we worked a long time on that. Yeah, hell, it really should be that tight. Let's try it again.

0: Radio, that was Phil Collins with Another Day in Paradise there. Awesome listeners, I do hope you're having a fabulous Wednesday. Radio, up next, we've got Michael Jackson joining us with Rock With You. Bee Gees will join us with Words, and of course, Heartbreaker. This will be done by the late, great Dolly Parton. And don't forget to tune in this Sunday, folks, to play tribute to her. All right. Let's kick off. Oh, and by the way, if there is a favorite song by Dolly you'd like me to play, by all means, give us a buzz here at the station and I'll be happy to take your request. All right, let's kick off with some Michael Jackson.
1: Hey, Kate Martin here from Nightcliffe Tigers for Rad. In football, you have to be 100% focused whenever you play. Texting during a game would be extremely dangerous, yet people text and drive and think they're okay. Think they're in control of a vehicle that can crash in a split second through not paying attention. Think again. Texting while driving is simply not worth it. Pull over where it's safe, then text your mates or read your SMSs. Stop texts. Stop.

0: Rightio, that was Dolly Parton with Heartbreaker. Stay tuned as we have Imagine Dragon coming up with Demons. We've got some David Bowie with Heroes and, of course, much more. So stay tuned, folks, and don't touch that dial.
1: Hey, everybody, this is Aiden Jones-Gribble. Shout out to all my family. 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When the

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0: Good afternoon, everybody listening. It is 106.1 Tiba Radio in Wadair. Hello to everyone that's listening. It's the 26th of August. It's now 1:05, and I'm here with Lauren Bitting from... We're both working for the program Pathways for Tamara Youth in Wadair, and what that program is helping people in Wadair, young people and their families, to access information about further study or further education, schooling and pathways into employment, both in Wadair and outside of Wadair. So what Job Mob do in Wadair is helping people find jobs, and what we do is supporting people with boarding school applications. We also support people looking at options for training courses and
1: Ab study,
0: and we will be talking a bit more about that coming up. The other programs for Tamara Youth today, there's a lot happening right now. We've got the op shop open, the ladies around the back. So if you wanted to come over and buy some clothes, shoes, hats, anything like that, everything's $2 just around the back at the youth centre. The Sport and Rec boys are in Perere at the moment, and Pepe running sport and rec and helping out at the homelands, clearing up, whippersnipping, and just giving a hand to all the people out there. And what else? Yellow Shirts just finished their veranda program with all the young ones, and I saw they were doing some great colouring in and fun activities like that. We are going to go into some music now. We've got Lauren's favorite song, or she loves country music, so we got a bit of Alan Jackson, Good Time, and then later on Lauren's going to be talking about pathways and some of the jobs that she's found that are available in the community. And that's it. Enjoy. 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

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I've been working all weekend, I'm tired, I don't want to sleep, I want to have fun, time for a good time.

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0: Good. Oh, good afternoon. That was.
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1: In What Air. And Lauren is going to talk to you about some jobs, and yeah.
0: We have jobs available.
1: And how did we find out about these jobs? We've been going out, Lauren and I, and also in the past weeks with Gabriella as well, and we've been asking the different services in What Air about their jobs and employment and if they have any available positions, just to get a better idea of what opportunities are out there if people wanted to find some work. We're just going to go through the list of what we found. So the first one we found by going to One Tree and speaking with Renee, she let us know that there's a local educator role at the creche, and with that you get on the job training and to complete your certificate in early childhood education and care. So that one's open. So also on with that one, with One Tree, they also have the hostel, and it's great to hear that that's going to be opening back up again very soon. So they're looking for some cleaners and house parents. So if there's any people interested in cleaning jobs, there's two positions available, two or three positions available for that, and they also need two house parents. So I think they're looking for some ladies. For those jobs, you'll need a police check, ochre card, and some ID. Moving on.
0: I lavoro nimile prima la vestelli la cleaning con i tirisi housekeeping cleaning i One Tree cleaning if vol no atakan na bai nduru ninji please check o ka card driver license on the 100 point nabat niki.
1: So that's the cleaning jobs. There's plenty of cleaning jobs available. So that one at West Daly, there's one position for that. There's also a few positions at TDC at the Village for housekeeping. And the, like I mentioned before, the hostel and the creche need some cleaners as well. Next up, we've got more. We went to 54 Reasons and spoke with Kate, and she's looking for some casual family support workers and an engagement community engagement officer. There's a few positions there, maybe four or five positions. With that, you'll need also a police check, ochre card, and maybe some forms of ID.
0: I danimika ngara shop. Say that one in this one, repeat.
1: That's all right. We're going to get to the next job, which is in construction. The Cutec is looking for lots of labour workers, especially for their homelands project. So there's no experience needed, and you get on the job training. So you don't need anything. You can just tell them that you're interested and you'll get work. There's plenty of work coming up for that one. So if you're interested in construction or labour, building, any sort of work like that, that's also available. And lastly, there are jobs at the ranges. So down there, I think the sea farmers are pretty full at the moment, but Uri was saying that they're always looking for people in the ranges, boys and girls, but especially they need more women at the ranges. So if you would like to apply for that one, you will probably also need some ID and maybe police check as well. We can just confirm with them. But basically, Lauren and I will just talk about what we can help with. So through the Pathways program, we can support you to apply and get job ready. So we can direct you to the right services to get what you need to apply for these jobs, which mostly JobMob covers all of these. If you need a resume, if you need birth certificate, ID, OCA card, they can help with all of that. If you need uniforms, any sort of costs involved, training, they also organise any courses for you. So come speak to either Lauren and I at the Youth Centre, or you can speak to Louise and Gabby at JobMob.
0: Yo, da work I da school nga tamara kumat no mamay nan kungi meka kaitu kuro no naman pun beti no mamay wan go ngari youth center o da work no nga taka ngari job fine bang.
1: Yeah, so they're the jobs that are available. There's plenty, and we're going to continue doing some visits to different services just to get as many jobs as we can, and working with JobMob to help people find out about those ones. We also just wanted to let people know as a reminder that job seeker appointments, you need to make sure that you go to your appointments, because otherwise your payments can get cut off. So just make sure if you're on job seeker, head into JobMob every month, I think it is, and yeah, otherwise your payments can stop.
0: Ko banangata job seeker na namgut na namka dangara reporting day nan gika nan newat damatano mo kupinaratalo.
1: We've got some last announcements for training and courses that are coming up in What Air. So next week on Tuesday and Wednesday, we've got the mental health course. So it's delivered by National Wellbeing Australia, and it's a youth mental health course for mental health first aid. And all of the Thumra youth staff will be participating in that. But there's also some positions if you wanted to sign up as well. If that's relevant to you, come and see Lauren and I before next week and we can get you signed up. It's 2 days, Tuesday and Wednesday, from 8:30 till 4:30. And it will be held at the Digi Hub. And yeah.
0: Yep, more than welcome to come.
1: And last one is the Drive Safe. So MVR, Drive Safe Mob are going to be coming to What Air again in September. So the 21st, 22nd and 23rd of September, Drive Safe will be coming. So if you need to get your learners, if you already have your learners and have completed 6 months, you can do your driving test and get your P's or your full license.
0: Kalau nanti ni taman nanti license no kama L kama tanam P no nat no katuru nanti.
1: DigiHub. It's going to be at the DigiHub, I'm pretty sure.
0: Yeah.
1: As usual, usually they're over there. So make sure on the 21st of September you head over and sign up. And that's pretty much all of our announcements. If you have any questions about schooling, boarding school, also training, university or TAFE, and employment, or if you want any opportunities outside of water, work experience, stuff like that, come and talk to Lauren and I, and we can help you look at some options. But other than that, we're going to get

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0: will be back on Wednesday.
1: Yep, that was our hour for Pathways with Lauren, Bitting, and me, Lara. And we'll, like Lauren said, be back next Wednesday, always from 1 till 2pm, where we talk about more opportunities, both in and outside of What Air. And, yeah, do you have any other...
0: And there's a funeral coming up on Friday. Just letting family know.
1: So the youth center will be open in the morning. So on Friday, we'll just be doing our usual cleanup and planning for next week. And then after that, we'll be closing down. So no activities running this Friday. But next week, as we said, we've got the youth mental health first aid course running on Tuesday and Wednesday. We'll be back on the radio on Wednesday, and plenty of follow-ups and researching and finding out about pathways for the community. But thank you for listening to
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1: in What Air, and have a great rest of your afternoon. It's nearly 2 o'clock. Have a great day.
0: Bye.
2: 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I'm come from Malaysia. You listen to it.

0: Hey, what's up? My name's Ron.
1: Hey, what's up? My name's Johnny. We're Doc Also Promotions.
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0: There we had some Busby Maru, Paint My Cup, early 60s. You're tuned in to Tiba Radio, your voice in the bush. Big JR here in the hot seat, and I've got some deadly tracks lined up for you this afternoon. And in about 13 minutes time, I'm going to be speaking to the Consumer Affairs to find out what's happening. And of course, all of these things that are happening around town that people trying to scam us and get our hard earned cash from us. So we'll be talking to Tracy from Consumer Affairs very shortly. Stick around for that one. It's going to be very interesting. We're going to have a quick word from our sponsors coming up. After that, though, we're going to have Midway with Divine, Jeffrey Fletcher with Damper and Tea, and then some Wade Forster, 30 minutes for noon.
1: Did you know that stores in remote Aboriginal and Torres Strait Islander communities can join the low-cost essentials subsidy scheme? Community stores that join the scheme can get cheaper wholesale goods for their store, and freight is included on those items. The savings get passed on to customers, which means cheaper groceries for people living in remote communities. Find out more by calling 1-800-833-570 or by searching Food Security on the NIAA website. 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

0: We had the legend himself, Wade Forster, with 30 minutes for noon. You're tuned in to Tiba Radio, your voice in the bush. And like I mentioned, you mob, we got a special guest on the air. We have Tracy from the NT Consumer Affairs to talk to us about some very concerning things with people trying to scam us out of our hard-earned cash. How are you, Tracy?
1: I'm good, John. How are you?
0: Yeah, good. Great to have you back on the airwaves again, talking about how we can make sure that we're not getting scammed out of our hard-earned cash. So, of course, you wanted to talk to us first off about greenwashing. Mm. What is greenwashing?
1: So greenwashing is when a business makes a product or provides a service and makes it sound more environmentally friendly than it actually is. And the problem with that is that some consumers will pay top dollar for goods or services because they think they're protecting the environment. So the things that you need to watch out for are really vague claims like this is a green product or this is sustainable. You need really specific information. What is it about that product that makes it environmentally friendly? So, for example, if you're looking at buying some laundry detergent, is it actually the laundry detergent that doesn't have pollutants in it, so you're not going to contaminate the water, or is it the container that it comes in is actually recyclable? So look for really specific claims on the item that tell you exactly what it is that's environmental about that product. And they should also have evidence on there to demonstrate that what they're saying is valid, like an independent test that may have been done to actually show that that product is, in fact, scientifically an environmental product. And if it doesn't have that, be really, really wary. I wouldn't be spending the extra money for the product.
0: I have noticed over the last few years we're getting more products that are saying that they are environmentally friendly. One that I can think of in particular that I see a lot of people doing is getting the dishwashing liquid that says environmentally friendly. I've never really read it or anything, but you can tell by the package. It's got a picture of the earth on it looking all healthy and stuff like that.
1: And these are the things that tend to draw us in. So there's often these really vague indications that a product might be environmentally friendly, but when you kind of scratch the surface and look a bit more at the detail, it's all false and it doesn't actually do anything different from the cheap one that you might buy that might have pollutants in it. And it's not just products. It might be, there's been quite a bit of litigation in court about superannuation schemes. So increasingly a lot of people who want to make sure that their money in this superannuation fund is being invested in businesses that are trying to care for the environment. There's been a number of superannuation schemes that have promoted that they do just that. And it's not that they don't do it, but they also invest in companies that are actually damaging the environment, and they didn't disclose that to consumers who perhaps wouldn't have given their money to them if they'd known that fact.
0: That's definitely something to think of. And, you know, with these environmentally friendly products, what I notice as well, they always cost more. They always cost
1: more
0: than the, you know, normal one that doesn't really say anything about that.
1: Yeah, so they're designed to make you spend more money. So, and it's not, I mean, buying a product because it's more environmentally friendly is a good thing to do, but just make sure that if you're spending more money, that is actually correct. And if you're not sure, write to them, ask for more information and say, explain to me how your product is environmentally friendly. And if they can't, then it's a sign that it's just a false claim.
0: We definitely need to start reading the backs of these products before we start buying them, you know.
1: That's right,
0: I think usually I do my shopping after work and I'm buggered then. I just want to get what I need to get and then go home. And everyone does shopping at that same time too. But, I need to take a couple extra minutes to make sure that I'm getting the, you know, right sort of stuff, spending my money wisely and making sure I'm getting the right sort of, you know, if I think I'm going to be getting environmentally friendly stuff to, you know, help make sure my family is in better health, then maybe I need to take those couple extra minutes to just make sure, not just from the picture.
1: Maybe not when you're going to do your grocery shopping. Maybe it's you know, on the weekend or when you do have time, spend some time doing a bit of research on the things that matter to you, so that when it is time to go shopping, you know which products you're going to buy,
0: and
1: you can be loyal to a particular brand.
0: So with the cost of living pressures making every dollar count, Territorians should feel empowered to say no to unsolicited door-to-door sales, including taking such steps as displaying a Do Not Knock sticker on their door. Do you know what they are and how you can get one?
1: So a Do Not Knock sticker is something that you put up on your front door, and it means that door-to-door tradespeople are not allowed to knock on your door. And if they do knock on your door, they're in breach of the law, and that's something you can report to us. And they could be prosecuted up to $50,000 for ignoring that sticker. So it's a really good way if you're a consumer that finds it hard to tell people it might be a bit pushy to go away.
0: Yeah.
1: You can tell them to go away without even opening your front door.
0: What if the church is at your front door?
1: Yes, I get asked that question from time to time. It only works for tradespeople, I'm afraid.
0: All right. Yeah, because they're usually not looking for money or anything. They just want you to join
1: no,
0: up with them.
1: No, that's right. And you can get those stickers from us, but you can also, if you log on to our website, you'll actually find that you can just print one off. So you don't need our physical stickers. You can just print a copy off our website and stick it up on your door. And what I'd suggest to people is they take a time-stamped photo of when they put it on their door. So if there is somebody knocking on their door, they can show us when they put it up. And also, if they can get any evidence that they can about who it was that was knocking on their door. So if the person leaves a card, or it might be if you're looking through the window because you don't want to open the door, you might be able to take a photo of their car that has like branding or something on their shirt that tells you what business they're from, then we can chase them up.
0: I think we're a little bit more lucky in Darwin compared to the rest of Australia. You know, as I've gone and travelled in Darwin, everybody's got a dog. Where you go,
1: yes,
0: the rest of Australia, not many people have dogs. You're walking around everywhere, no one has a dog.
1: True.
0: Or if they do have a dog, it's an inside dog, like a little puppy or something.
1: Yeah, very true.
0: So, yeah, we're lucky. Even if there isn't a sign there, you see that dog, you're not going in that yard.
1: Other deterrent factors.
0: Yeah, that's it. So serious water leaks or flooding is causing dangerous electrical faults or broken and unsafe doors requiring urgent action. What are the landlord's responsibilities and the tenant's rights when emergency repairs are needed?
1: So this is in the context of a private rental. So landlords have an obligation to maintain property in a reasonable state of repair, and tenants have an obligation to report repairs as soon as they become aware. And a tenant can do that orally. If you do, make sure you take a note of when you made that contact, or you can do it in writing either way. And the landlord, once they're notified, now the timeframes can change depending on the context, but generally they've got about 5 days to arrange repairs and about 14 days to get the repair fixed. And if they fail to do that, the tenant's got a right to go to the tribunal and get an order those repairs be made.
0: I've actually noticed one of my friends in the last few days, they're renting off of somebody. I haven't asked them yet, but their part of their pool doesn't have like the front of the fence. So would something like that be, as she also has a kid, would something like that also be like an urgent repair?
1: Yes, I think it is potentially because it is a legal requirement in the Northern Territory that there's pool fencing. If they've got young children, that's potentially a hazard. And we are seeing at the moment, because of cost of living pressures, that a lot of tenants are renting properties that perhaps aren't at the standards that they should be, and that's because they're getting them at a cheaper price despite the fact that these repairs are outstanding. So it is becoming a bit of a problem.
0: Yeah, I'm going to have to get on to my friend and let him know, look, yep, this is right. They've got to be here in the next 2 weeks or otherwise there's going to be trouble. You also wanted to talk to us as this is currently Scams Awareness Week and finishing on the 28th. So we've got about 2 days left of Scams Awareness Week.
1: Yeah, listen, Scams Awareness Week this year is actually trying to focus on the harm that scams cause to people and trying to make sure that the public understand that, you know, scams are not just a number game, that there are in fact individuals and their extended families and communities that are very much impacted by the actions of scammers. And I guess the key message is to remember stop, check and protect. So stop before you share your money or your personal information, and check who you're really dealing with. So if you're not sure about a business, try and track them down independently. So if you're looking at something online, research them, get a separate number to the one that they're advertising, and ring that number and actually check whether the website or the Facebook page you might be looking at is in fact the genuine business, because we quite often see in the territory that they're not. And then secondly, protect other people. So report scams. If you've been scammed, make sure you let ScamWatch know, because it's only from ScamWatch becoming aware of what's actually happening out there that they can take steps to try and protect, you know, future victims from the behaviour of scammers.
0: Yeah, that's exactly right. And also, I wanted to mention that you know, I've sort of felt embarrassed when I didn't really get scammed too bad. I was on one of the websites where you buy technology, you know, like TVs and games and all that sort of stuff. Yeah. And a thing popped up like a spinning board, and you press it and then you might win a prize. Yeah. I don't know what I was thinking, but I clicked on that. And
1: so that's got lots of red flags.
0: Yeah, I know. I don't know what I was thinking, but I really thought I won something. And put my email in, and then, yeah, ever since then, I was just getting bulk emails from all of these sort of places. And I thought, you know, I was a bit ashamed of it. I thought, oh, how did that happen to me, you know? So I just want to remind everybody, you know, don't be ashamed. There's ways that, like you mentioned, that, you know, people, you can reach out to people such as yourself.
1: Yeah.
0: And, you know, sort of get, sometimes even get your money back, and make sure that also help to make sure that it doesn't happen to somebody else again.
1: And the thing is, scams are so sophisticated these days that anybody can really fall victim to a scam, so people shouldn't feel silly about it happening.
0: Yep.
1: Really well-educated people get scammed every day, so that there is no particular attribute you may have that makes you more vulnerable to a scam. We're all vulnerable to this behaviour, and we could all fall foul of a scam. So if it's happened to you, there's absolutely no shame in reporting it.
0: Yeah.
1: And you can report it anonymously anyway, so you don't even have to tell people.
0: Yeah, it's not like anybody's going to know about it. They're not like you.
1: That's right.
0: You're going to make a big Facebook post, oh, this person got scammed and blah, blah, blah.
1: No, that's right. But it just helps other people understand things that are out there and
0: they're
1: causing risks for other people, so it's really important.
0: Exactly right. All righty. Well, thank you very much, Tracy. I know you're a very busy woman. We'll let you get back to it, but I'd like to thank you for taking the time out of the day to chat with myself and everybody out there on the TIBA network. Of course, like I mentioned, to make sure that we keep our hard-earned cash in our banks and in our pockets.
1: Thanks a lot, John.
0: See ya. Catch you next time.
1: Bye-bye.
0: Thanks. Alrighty, you mob, there we had Tracy from Consumer Affairs, and like we mentioned, if you ever get scammed for anything, you can reach out to Tracy. Just jump onto the internet, Consumer Affairs Northern Territory, and there'll be numbers and emails and all sorts of stuff to reach out to them, mob. And make sure that you keep up to date with what's happening around town, and if anything, you know, looks a little bit too fishy, make sure you give them a call, ask them, or like we mentioned, have a look at some other numbers. The number that's rang you, have a look at, you know, whether it be a bank, go to their website to find if they actually list that number, and all sorts of things like that to make sure that you don't get scammed. Joining us next, we're going to have some Eastern Arranta Band with When Are You Coming Home.

0: Did you know that stores in remote Aboriginal and Torres Strait Islander communities can join the low-cost essentials subsidy scheme? 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

Wow, there we had them Deadly Fellas from B2M with Molly Molly La. I tell you what, they put on a proper deadly performance over the weekend out for the Kalkarindji 60 years celebrating the Freedom Day Festival and the walk-off from right back in the day from Vincent Lingiari. And what a celebration it was. So much people from right across Australia travelled out there for that one. We saw some big names, like we mentioned. We had B2M, we had Jimmy Barnes. I tell you what, everyone wanted photos, signature, everything from him, but it was that hard. But he got a couple of photos with some of the community mob. Big shout out to Jimmy Barnes, and of course big shout out to B2M making the trip all the way from the Tiwi Islands and here in Darwin, driving all the way out there to Kalkarindji, camping in tents over the weekend and putting on a proper deadly show. Big shout out to you, mob, and I'm looking forward to some new music. Coming up next, we got some Emma Donovan with Liquid Gold. Following that one, some Peter Brandy, You're the One. And then we'll have some Jackson Dean with Something Easy.

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2: Hi, I'm Dustin. I'm 13 years old and I'm from Pepinati and Meningrida.

Yes, we went out west with that one. That was, of course, the Family Shoveler Band with Kimberly Time. You're tuned in to Tiba Radio, your voice in the bush. Current time is 3:27. Hope everyone's enjoying the weather out there. This is Wednesday, the 26th of August. Too quick this year's gone by. What is left for the rest of the year? We had the Kalkarindji Freedom Day Festival celebrating 60 years of the Wave Hill Walk-Off. And what else is happening for the rest of the year? I think that might be it for the big festivals up here in the Northern Territory. I might have to get on and try and have a look if there's any smaller ones happening out there in some of our communities and let all you mob know. Usually we do have some of the smaller ones happening throughout the area up here in the top end. So yeah, hopefully we do have another Miller Carpety Festival. I'm getting some old memories happening from last year. Look, that'll be great to head over there again for another Millie Festival. But yeah, we'll have to get on and see how it all's going. Coming up next, we're going to have some Ripple Effect Band with Walia. Following that one, some Janisha, and then Stan Man and Moranboy with JT Tarakambi.

There we had Busta, Party Up Tonight. Big shout out to Brother Boy Busta. He actually performed in Alice Springs as part of the national, what is it, the...

0: on there and check him out. Give him a follow. He's spelled Bousta, Busta. Coming up next, we're going to have Current Vibe and Yellow with Arnhem Land My Paradise. Following that one, the Red Eye Ballers with Yawo and Kaliku Man on My Own featuring DC. Just a quick word from our sponsors. Boating in the Northern Territory is a great way to enjoy our rivers, creeks and coastline. But safety must always come first. Before heading out, always check the weather conditions and marine forecast from the Bureau of Meteorology. Conditions can change quickly, especially during the wet season. Make sure everyone on board has access to a life jacket, and children should wear one at all times. Check that your safety gear is in good condition, including flares, fire extinguisher, first aid kit, and marine radio or communication device. Be croc-wise. In the top end, saltwater crocodiles inhabit many waterways. Keep your arms and legs inside the boat. Avoid cleaning fish at the boat ramps and stay well back from the water's edge. Never overload your boat and always let someone know where you're going and when you plan to return. Avoid alcohol when operating a vessel. Boating under the influence is dangerous and illegal. Respect the water, respect the conditions, and respect each other. Stay safe on Territory waters.
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1: Hey, Tabitha May here from Palmers and Magpies for RAD. In AFL, there's simply no room for excuses. If I mess up during a game, then I have to cop it. But away from the footy field, some people think excuses are okay, especially when they get caught speeding. Excuses like, I'm late for training, or I'm rushing to get home because the ice cream's melting. They're just not on. There's no room for excuses in football, and there's definitely no room for excuses on the road. Speeding. There's no future in it.

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1: And here, at this local watering hole, we observe mighty tigers in their natural habitat.
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1: Well, right then. 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

And oh, how I remember the time I spent safe in your dark caress. The soul of your tenderness was music to my heart. And since we've been apart, I pray this day

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7: Hello, my name is Mark. I'm from Menangrida.

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Along the track to Woolner, trailing clouds of whirling dust. It's Vaughnie Litchfield driving, Bill Hunter right beside. Just gazing out the window at the passing countryside. They're heading for the buffalo camp, and Bill is gonna stay. Get a job with his old man, way out at Woolner way.

Aboriginal shooters were legends way out there. 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They rode with style and flair. They worked for old George Hunter, and they told young Bill one day that old man wrestled a buffalo bull and lived to walk away. They reckoned old George Hunter was the strongest man around. From back in the 1930s, from the bush to Darwin town.

One time that old man hunter, when the open plain was dry, came upon a wallow where water buffalo lie. He didn't see it for the grass, and the sun was in his eyes. This big old buffalo bull stood up and caught him by surprise. His party scaled a sapling that was bending from the weight. No luxury for hunter, who was left to meet his fate.

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It made a lunge at that old man, but he grabbed it by the horns, and he forced it back a pace, they said. A contest then ensued.

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0: The buffalo pushed the old man back, but the old man pushed again, and the two were locked in battle on that lonely grassy plain. They stopped and both stood face to face. An old hunter, dripping sweat, slowly dropped his hands away and took a backward step. The old bull stood a moment, then turned its head for home.
1: Can't be.
0: And trotted off towards the scrub, and the old man stood alone.

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From the alligator rivers, down the track to Catherine Town, and out past Daly Riverway, that story did the rounds. So became a legend. You might hear the oldies say, George Hunter wrestled a buffalo bull and lived to walk away.

0: 是啊。
1: Hello, my name is Declan and I'm listening to Tiberia.

0: Did you know that stores in remote Aboriginal and Torres Strait Islander communities can join the low-cost essentials subsidy scheme? Community stores that join the scheme can get cheaper wholesale goods for their store, and freight is included on those items. The savings get passed on to customers, which means cheaper groceries for people living in remote communities. 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

0: Friday night from 8 to 9pm. 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

0: Hey, Aaron Kernoth here from the Darwin Brothers for RAD. How many people do you know who have been killed, seriously injured, or lost their license on our roads? And how many times could you have stopped someone from texting while driving, grabbed someone's keys because they've had too much to drink, or called out a driver because they were going too fast? It's the little things you do that can make a big difference to the road toll. What will you do to reduce the number of people who have lost their lives on our roads to zero?
1: A message from RAD.

0: How's it going? 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
1: 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Bing chillin'.

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3: 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Because we

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Hi, my name is Esmond Turner from Menangrita. I'd like to shout out to all my mob from Alice Springs, Arinda mob, Central Arinda, Eastern Arinda, and Western Arinda. When you're out in the hot heat, always wear a protective hat and always drink plenty of water. 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

0: And what the
1: Hi, my name is Muslim. I'm from Ropa. Like to send a big message out there on the Ropa River. Don't fight each other and don't drink and drive. 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

Hey, Megan Crawford here from Southern Districts Football Club for RAD. How far would you go to save a mate from losing their life? You'd do everything possible, wouldn't you? After all, you're their mate. And if that same person was about to get behind the wheel when you knew they were over the limit, weren't wearing a seatbelt, or were distracted in some way, you'd take the keys off them, wouldn't you? Well, wouldn't you? Next time you find yourself in that sort of situation, ask yourself, am I the mate who's going to try and stop them?

0: I'm Joseph Babuy. I'm from Cree Island. I live at Pelangimbi.
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0: Oh, yeah. I'm Pelangimbi, Melville Island. NTOA.

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This is Darcy, coming to you live from Teba Radio, broadcasting across 29 remote Indigenous communities. Teba is your voice in the bush.

Today I learned new to care. I just want to do that.

Hey, Steve Smith here from the Palmerston Raiders for Rad. In rugby league, you have to be 100% focused whenever you play. Texting during a game would be extremely dangerous. Yet, people text and drive and think they're okay. Think they're in control of a vehicle that can crash in a split second through not paying attention. Think again. Texting while driving is simply not worth it. Pull over where it's safe and then text your mates or read your SMSs. Stop texts, stop wrecks.

0: Hey, what's up? This is Gwyneth speaking for Rad. You think you can drive properly after you've had a few drinks? I don't think so. Give up the keys. Choose a designated driver. Music lives, so should you.
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station. She's a shoe tied blue sky honeymoon vacation. He's a fixer upper, skipping supper, hates an obligation. She's a Friday night. He's a bad dream, nicotine, druggy complication. She's a peace sign, tea time drinker on occasion. He's an East Coast, jeans roll, no communication. She's a welcome sign.

Be croc-wise. Crocodiles are potentially dangerous to humans. Saltwater crocodiles inhabit both saltwater and freshwater habitats. Some of the ways to stay safe in areas that may have saltwater crocodiles include: never swim in water where crocodiles may live, even if there is no warning sign. Only swim in designated safe swimming areas. Obey all crocodile warning signs. They are there for your safety and protection. Always keep a watch for crocodiles. They will see you before you see them. Never provoke, harass, or interfere with crocodiles, even small ones. Never feed crocodiles. It is illegal and dangerous. Be extra vigilant around water at night and during the breeding season from September to April. Avoid approaching the edge of the water and don't paddle or wade at the edge of the water. Stay well back from any crocodile slide marks. Crocodiles may be close by and may approach people and boats. The smaller the boat, the greater the risk. Always stand a minimum of 5 meters from the water's edge when fishing. Be especially vigilant when launching or retrieving your boat in saltwater crocodile habitat. Do not lean over the edge of the boat or stand on logs overhanging water. Never dangle your arms or legs over the side of a boat. If you fall out of a boat, get out of the water as quickly as possible. Camp at least 2 meters from the high water mark and at least 50 meters from the water's edge. Avoid places where native animals and domestic stock drink. Avoid returning regularly to the same spot at the water's edge to fill your bucket. Dispose of food scraps, fish, and other waste properly and away from your campsite. Never leave food scraps, fish frames, or bait at your campsite. Always check that the previous campers have not left these behind. Never prepare food, wash dishes, or pursue any other activities near the water's edge or adjacent sloping banks. Instead, fill up your bucket and move away from the edge of the water before you start any tasks. Be croc-wise.

0: Hi, this is Aaron Pedersen for RAD. 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It's my career and one of the most important things in my life. 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
1: RAD. Recording artists, actors and athletes against dumb driving.

My name is Malati Yunipingo. I'm from a little community called Ski Beach. That's in Nirrumboy in Gulf Peninsula. And you're listening to Tiba Radio. I am Malati Yunipingo. Over and out. Boo boo.

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3: Hello, my name is Natsuho Kawasaki. I'm from Tokyo. Konnichiwa, watashi no namae wa Kawasaki Natsuho desu. Tokyo kara kimashita. 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

Macaran, what you doing in my bush talk a bunch of here? Look here, look, everybody, we're under the big damper footprint of the Table Radio. All your mob out there, be deadly, stay safe, and love your mob. Ooh, it's

0: Le...
1: Good morning, Darlene Jean Wang with ABC News. Officials in Nepal say 34 Australians are among the hundreds missing after a devastating landslide and flash flood in the Himalayan border region. China correspondent Alison Horn has the details.

0: More than 600 people are so far unaccounted for after a landslide struck on the border of Tibet, causing a catastrophic flood downstream in Nepal that's washed away villages. More than 150 people have died. Those figures are expected to grow. And Nepal tourism officials say more than 350 of the missing are foreign nationals, among them dozens of Australians and residents from India, the UK and America.
1: The Department of Foreign Affairs and Trade says it's aware of a number of Australians in the area and that officials are urgently working to confirm their welfare. Foreign Minister Penny Wong says the loss of life and destruction is devastating. Northern Territory Parliament is set to legalise historic voluntary assisted dying legislation in the NT today, but questions remain around what the final bill will look like. Joseph Hathaway-Wilson reports.
2: Today's debate comes more than 30 years after VAD was legalised in the NT, only to be revoked by the Commonwealth. While the bill is set to pass with the support of almost all MLAs, a number of CLP backbenchers and Labor are set to move amendments, firstly to remove a gag order preventing doctors starting conversations about the bill with eligible clients, and then lifting a 12-month end-of-life prognosis requirement for accessing VAD. While the bill is set to go to a conscience vote where MLAs are not bound by party lines, so far, none of the CLP's 9 cabinet members have voiced support for the amendments.
1: The Environment Centre NT says it's appalled by yesterday's preliminary agreement at National Cabinet to allow AI data centres in the Northern Territory to be powered by gas from the Beetaloo Basin. Roxanne Fitzgerald has more.
3: Chief Minister Leah Fenocchiaro went into National Cabinet yesterday insisting the Territory should be able to use gas to power data centres. And despite the Prime Minister's push for renewables across the board, claimed a win when she got out. Queensland will also be allowed to power its data centres using gas or coal. In a statement, the Environment Centre's acting co-director, Bree Aaron, said the news is good for the fracking industry, but a disaster for the community, and raised concerns about water use and climate pollution. New rules for data centres haven't been finalised, and a further leaders' meeting will be held later this year.
1: A Northern Territory Labor politician whose electorate includes many remote communities is calling for COVID-19-style messaging resources in Indigenous languages to be created in preparation for expected bird flu infections. Arafura MLA Manuel Brown says he worries when H5N1 arrives in the NT, there could be a high risk to Indigenous people who regularly hunt magpie geese and ducks. Mr. Brown is calling on both the NT and federal governments to fund videos and information posters warning people not to touch potentially sick or deadly birds.
4: Well, all governments, you know, Northern Territory need to play their part. Northern Territory government have the Aboriginal interpreter services at their disposal. So, you know, use them to put the messaging out there in language in these different parts of the Northern Territory.
1: The veteran British actor Tim Curry has died aged 80, 14 years after suffering a stroke. Curry is best known for his role as Dr. Frankenfurter on both stage and screen in the Rocky Horror Picture Show, as well as for scaring a generation of kids in the 1990 TV version of Stephen King's It. Speaking to CBS just last year, Curry reflected on his own mortality.
5: I don't fear death. I try to avoid it. As I think we all do, but I suspect in the end I will welcome it. I think it may be very comforting to go bye-bye. I'm not galloping towards it. I think I may well embrace it.
1: To sport, Australia's top men's singles tennis player Alex de Minaur will come home to lead the nation's latest Davis Cup challenge in Brisbane next month. Australia will play Poland at Pat Rafter Arena on the 19th and 20th of September, days after de Minaur's run at the US Open at Flushing Meadows. The 28-time champions and 8-ranked Davis Cup-ranked nation will need to beat Poland in the World Group tie to advance to the Davis Cup qualifiers next year. The rest of the team is still to be confirmed. And in the weather today, a slight chance of showers developing in the far southwest Lassiter district, Darwin and Katherine reaching 35 degrees, Tennant Creek 27 and Alice...
6: Hi. My name's Robbie. 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
7: A look at the weather for Thursday, the 27th of August. A high moving across southern Australia directs a renewed surge of drier southeasterly winds through the territory, and the ridge will persist over the NT throughout the remainder of the week. Sunny conditions with light to moderate east to southeasterly winds tending east to northeasterly south of Tea Tree. Winds fresh and gusty through central districts during the morning. The forecast for Darwin for today is a sunny day with light winds becoming east to southeasterly at 15 to 25 kilometres. We're expecting a top today of a very high 35 degrees.

Yeah, that was a bit of Luke Coombs there with Giving Her Away right here on Mornings with AC on the Tuba Network. Play to Learn is more than a playgroup. It's a fun time for you to share with your child and also gives your child a chance to learn, grow and prepare for school. All families with children aged 0 to 5 years are welcome to attend. There's lots of play activity, craft, healthy snacks, music and story time, fun and friendship, and most importantly, support with parenting. Being a Thursday, it's all happening at the Malden Play to Learn today with families with children aged 0 to 5 years. Every Thursday from 9 to 11am at the Malden Preschool, Bonson Terrace, Malden. Also, mobile specialist healthcare provider Heart of Australia has expanded their operations into the Northern Territory to deliver access to the National Lung Cancer Screening Program. Heart 8 will support engagement with priority populations and rural and remote communities across the Northern Territory with a barge route to include three Arnhem Land communities as well as Groote Eylandt, Tiwi Islands and Wadeye to provide free lung cancer screening appointments to eligible participants. They've already visited the communities of Jabiru, Manangreta, Milangimbi, Galawinku and currently at Alangula up to the 28th of August. Then they're heading off to Warramyunga from the 7th to the 18th of September and then Wadeye finally from the 21st of September through to the 1st of October. If you are 50 to 70 years old and have a history of smoking, please speak to your healthcare provider or GP, and you need to get a referral. So there you go. Okay, going to keep that country feel happening very shortly with a bit of Lainey Wilson, 4x4 by you, and Luke Bryan with a song called Kansas, right here on Mornings with AC on the Tuba Network. Your voice in the bush.

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2: Hi, my name is Ray. I'm a young Anbara Diama and Nakara woman, and you're listening to Tiba Radio, your voice in the bush.

Yeah, that was a bit of Billy Ocean there. Love Really Hurts Without You, right here on Mornings with AC on the TV network. Just a reminder, if you're out and about on the roads, please drive to conditions. If you're on a long trip, stop, rest and survive that drive. If you're planning on heading out from remote communities, check conditions before you do so. Make sure you let people know as you travel and have food and water for your journey. And around school zones, please stick to the speed limits, if not less. Let's make sure our kids are safe. Coming up musically, we got a bit of The Call shortly with Forgiven Not Forgotten, a bit of Jessica Melboy with her track The Day Before I Met You, Tracy Chapman with Mountain O' Things, and Nickelback with a song called Lullaby, and we got a bit of Pink with So What right here on Mornings with AC on the TV network. Your voice in the bush.

Yeah, that was a bit of Jessica Malloy there, The Day Before I Met You. You also heard from The Cause there, Forgiven, Not Forgotten. Okay, it is that time of the day where we have a look at all things library. And for the city of Darwin today, you got Rhyme Time on at the Nycliffe Library for ages 3 to 24 months and their grown-ups. Clap and move to the Rhyme Time sessions. And that's once again at the Nycliffe Library this morning from 10 to 10:30 a.m. Also, you got STEAM Story Time on at the Karama Library this morning. Join in for the STEAM Story Time, an interactive program tailored for 3 to 5 year olds, and that's once again happening at the Karama Library from 10 to 10:30 a.m. Also, you have Seniors Month, and it is about dementia awareness information sessions today at the Casuarina Library, and that's this afternoon from 2 p.m. to 3:30 p.m. Join the City of Darwin Dementia Australia for an inspiring dementia awareness and arts workshop that blends learning with creativity. So there you go. All community members with NT senior cards are invited to attend. Once again, that's all happening there at the Casuarina Library this afternoon from 2 p.m. to 3:30 p.m. the Seniors Month Dementia Awareness Information Session. Switching our attention to the Palmerston Library, and story time is on today. So this is when you say goodbye to quiet libraries. This is when things get noisy. Sing, dance and listen to stories from the library staff specifically to enhance your child's early literacy development. 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Also this afternoon, you've got after school activities with Geek Squad. 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Every Thursday afternoon from 3:30 to 4:30 p.m. so it's an after school activity at the City of Palmerston Library community room, and it is aimed for youth aged 12 to 19 years. So there you go, that is all things library for the City of Darwin and also Palmerston. Right now though, we got one from Chasey Chapman with Mountain O' Things right here on Mornings with AC on the TN Network.

Yeah, that was a bit of Tracy Chapman there, Mountain O' Things. I hope everyone's enjoying their Thursday morning, wherever you are. However you tuned in, whether it's through the VAS, through the Tiber app, or through the live streaming, or FM radio within your community. Okay, big shout out to all the Rangers doing a fantastic job here in the NT for Land and Sea. Coming up right now, though, we got one from Nickelback called Lullaby. And then we got a bit of Pink with So What. You are tuned in the mornings with AC on the Tiber Network.

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Yeah, that was a bit of Mo Power there with the song Freedom featuring the late, great Archie Roach. One of my favourites, and I hope you enjoyed it as well. Well, that's it for me for another Thursday morning. Don't forget, coming up at 9, we'll have a look at what's happening with the latest news, sport and weather. Then we've got DJ B taking you through the morning session. Until tomorrow, be safe, enjoy the rest of your Thursday. Bye-bye.

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1: Good morning, Darlene Jean Myung with ABC News. Search and rescue operations are underway in Nepal and Tibet after flash floods hit a popular hiking track, with hundreds of people missing, including dozens of Australian tourists. Prime Minister Anthony Albanese says the Department of Foreign Affairs and Trade is aware and Australian officials are urgently working to confirm their welfare. With more, here's ABC correspondent Alison Horne.
2: This is still an unfolding scenario. At least 150 people have been killed so far, but we expect those numbers to rise significantly because just getting access into those areas is incredibly difficult at the moment. All roads have been cut off, so you can't get there via land, and helicopters on both the Tibetan and the Nepalese side say it's still too unsafe to land.

0: And so it seems that any rescue effort will be incredibly difficult at this stage.
1: Nepalese Association of the NT Secretary, Anupan Dungana, is from Kathmandu, the capital of Nepal, and has lived in Darwin for 6.5 years. He told 105.7 ABC Darwin Mornings he is devastated for his community and has called for support.
2: We are praying for everyone, all the families in Nepal, be safe, and like the hundreds have been lost at the moment. I hope like they will come back again and just rejoin their family.
1: The Australian energy market operator says renewable energy is the cheapest way to shore up the nation's power supply as energy-hungry data centres come online. National Cabinet has agreed to new rules for data centres that will allow Queensland and the NT to power the facilities using coal and gas. AEMO CEO Daniel Westerman says as coal-fired power stations come to the end of their life, renewable energy is the way forward.
3: The future grid of Australia will be built on renewable energy, firmed with storage and backed up with gas. And we know that because that is the least cost way to supply those new energy needs. We also know it because investors are telling us that. We're seeing a significant amount of momentum in new generation being built at the moment.
1: Northern Territory Parliament is on the cusp of passing historic voluntary-assisted dying laws in a conscience vote this afternoon. The NT is currently the only state or territory without VAD laws after its bill legalising the practice in 1995 was overturned by the Commonwealth. The bill is set to pass, but with restrictions preventing doctors initiating conversations about VAD and limiting the use to those with a 12-month end-of-life prognosis. Both CLP and Labor MLAs will support amendments to remove the restrictions, while the bulk of CLP cabinet members have indicated they will not. The Northern Territory Opposition is calling on both the NT and federal governments to do more to ensure remote Indigenous communities are informed about the potential risk to human health from hunting birds infected with H5N1 bird flu. The Labor member for Arafura, Manuel Brown, says he's worried sick birds could soon arrive in his electorate's coastal Indigenous communities as shorebirds migrate from Europe. He wants both governments to fund videos and information in Indigenous languages to help warn people against touching sick or dead birds.
4: We eat not just ducks and geese, but other species of birds. So that connection between people just touching bird in the remote communities, that information needs to be put out in community, what the effects that could have.
1: And Prince Harry and his wife Meghan have moved back to the UK after living in California for the past 6 years. Europe correspondent Catherine Diss reports.
5: Fans, royal watchers and even close family were surprised last week to hear that the Duke and Duchess of Sussex would be relocating to the UK. It's widely speculated that the couple will move to a private residence in the picturesque Cotswolds outside of London. Their two children, Archie and Lilibet, have been enrolled in school. The couple moved their lives to California in early 2020 as relations with Harry's family soured. But their return to Britain doesn't mean a return to official duties. They'll remain non-working royals. Catherine Diss, ABC News, London.
1: And to sport, West Coast's Harley Reid will miss the first two games of the 2027 AFL season after failing to overturn his ban at the tribunal. The former top draft pick was suspended for a dangerous tackle on Jai Newcombe when he slung the Hawthorn midfielder into the ground during the loss at the Hawks in Perth on Sunday. The Eagles had attempted to reduce the ban to one game but were unsuccessful. You let the fire in me hot when it's cold at night.
6: No other can do. Awana Mamada, Nia Yalo, you're listening to Tiva Radio, your voice in the bush.

That was Madness, cool name for a band. They hail from England, well, actually, Northwest London, who formed back in 1976. That's a long way back in time, hey. Anyway, they were more popularly known for their kind of ska music, not so much reggae. Now, you might be asking, what is ska music? Well, ska music and rocksteady are pretty much the same, and they're both cousins of reggae. They're just a little bit faster, a little bit more attitude in them. But yeah, anyway, hopefully you enjoyed that track, and if you get a chance, check out the band, because you might think they're these Irish Jamaicans, but actually they're English lads. Made some brilliant reggae, and that would have to be, sorry, one of my favourite all-time reggae songs. Coming up next, we got an interesting band, Culture Club. You might remember Boy George, the kind of cross-dressing superstar. Well, he was more known for pop music, but he decided to make a reggae track, and when you listen to it, it's like, yeah, that's pretty cool. But why not? It is the Hour of Power, the reggae edition. I just want to say thank you for taking the time to tune in and spend it with me. So without further ado, let's get back to the music. This is Culture Club, Do You Really Want to Hurt Me? And then we've got some Magic and Rude. You're on Tiba Radio. Thanks for your company. Tiba Radio, it's your voice in the bush.

Hi, my name is Esmond Turner from Manangrita. I'd like to shout out to all my mob from Alice Springs, Arinda mob, Central Arinda, Eastern Arinda, and Western Arinda. When you're out in the hot heat, always wear a protective hat and always drink plenty of water. Don't work too hard and stay safe on the road.

That was a band by the name of Big Mountain, and you might remember that song. The original was sung by Peter Frampton. Baby, I Love Your Way, it was taken from a movie soundtrack of a movie I can't really remember or recall. I'll have to Google it. But in all seriousness, that was part of a quadruple play, so four songs back to back, all reggae. But you want to know the interesting thing? Yeah, well, they all were not Jamaican. They were Caucasian people. So if you look at Big Mountain, there were two brothers. Both got the dreadlocks, but they were Caucasian. And when you look at a band called Magic, okay, when I first heard the song, Rude, I thought, okay, that's cool reggae. And I was expecting a couple of Jamaican lads. But next minute, it's a group from America, and you wouldn't expect them to be playing reggae music. They look more like a grunge band, but check them out, Magic. And then you have Culture Club, which a track that was taken from the mid-80s. Now, if you've ever heard of Boy George, Google him. He was more known for pop culture and I guess you could say more rock and roll and more experimental music as Culture Club, but that is a banging reggae track, Do You Really Want to Hurt Me? And I would say one of my favorite all-time reggae tunes. And then again, the band that kicked us off, Madness, who are a more up-tempo ska rock steady, which is kind of related to reggae, but it's just a bit more faster with a bit more attitude. A group called Madness and It Must Be Love. So they were four of my favorite top songs from, I guess you could say, non-Jamaicans. Anyway, you're tuned to the Hour of Power, the reggae edition. As we continue on, we've got some Peter Tosh. Now, this is an interesting song. Google this and have a good laugh, because it features Rolling Stone Mick Jagger. So in the film clip, you see Peter Tosh. He's standing there all cool, calm, collected, and you see Mick Jagger doing what Mick Jagger does with his dance style. And it's just such a beautiful representations of different music genres coming together. So you had rock and roll from the Rolling Stones, and you had reggae, a great song. And then we got Inner Circle, some Jimmy Cliff, 10cc, some Bob Marley, and an Aussie who has his a little bit of a go at reggae, and it's not too bad too, James Rain. Hey, cheers for coming across the Tube Radio Network on the reggae edition of the Hour of Power. If you're out and about and driving around, styling up, being all deadly and stuff, drive safely. Keep that seatbelt on, put that mobile phone away, and drive to the conditions.